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Man, it's amazing how fast a month goes by. 4 little weeks. Michael Shane Wright, your big papa here, wrapping up our month-long spin of Kenzie Coppins, Bring Me Flowers. What a joy it's been to have her as our new Country Spotlight Artist of the Month. We got a whole new one kicking off tomorrow for you that I am psyched out of my mind about. Can't wait to tell you about it. But for now, I'm going to give you a little Joe Nichols. Tequila makes her clothes fall off on WLAY 100.

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one last time. Oh, and we all wondered if she were. And it kept running through my mind. This time, he's over her for good.

Miss Emmy Lou Harris here on WLAY FM 100.1. Two more bottles of wine coming your way. Just want to remind you, big special day tomorrow, 925-925. Big day for Dolly Parton fans all over the place. Big day for us. I'm going to be covering the Mark Narmore show and my showtime tomorrow, so I'll be on with you from 3 p.m. till midnight. Makes for a long day for sure, but we're going to be giving away those Dolly passes, those passes to the Country Music Hall of Fame from 4 p.m. to 8 p.m. Y'all be listening. We'll be giving them away every hour when you hear Dolly Parton songs, all right? Tune in tomorrow for sure. It's Michael Shane Wright, your Big Papa.

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1: It's a good stuff. Maybe a few things you haven't ever heard from Dolly before. That's exciting. Plus, Max McNown is going to be joining us in the studio. A little Friday concert for you in the studio. And the Friday song. And it's just Friday.
0: Yes.
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That was Vince Gill and Montgomery Gentry kicking off the seven-song superset brought to you by Big Bad Breakfast. We got Tim McGraw, Faith Hill coming up, the Judds, and Shenandoah in the middle of the seven-song superset on WLAY FM 100.1. It's me, your Big Papa, going all the way till midnight with you.

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12: Kathy Matea kicking off the last block of music here in the 7 o'clock hour on your Thursday night. 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
3: 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Michael Shane Wright, your Big Papa, cruising on through this Thursday night with you, reminding you to listen tomorrow, 3 o'clock to midnight with you tomorrow. 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
1: So, good stuff. Maybe a few things you haven't ever heard from Dolly before. That's exciting. Plus, Max McNown is going to be joining us in the studio. A little Friday concert for you in the studio. And the Friday song. And it's just Friday.
0: Yes.
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3: Man, when I think of 90s country, I sure do think of songs like this. It's Blackhawk. Goodbye Says It All. Love the harmonies in this one. Michael Shane Wright, your Big Papa. Just celebrating that classic country music with you all the way till midnight.

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Greg Morgan, Tracy Byrd, and Kenny Chesney. 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

Closing out the seven song superset with Dwight Yoakam and Shania Twain here on WLAY 100.1 FM, country's greatest hits, with your big papa Michael Shane Wright cruising through Thursday. It'll be Friday before you know it. Usually we got football on Friday nights, but not this week. This week it's 9/25, September 25th, 9/25. Dolly Parton Day tomorrow. 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

0: 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Be tuned in this Friday, September 25th. Yes, this Friday is 925. Get it? Yeah, the perfect day for our Dolly Parton Music City giveaway. 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
2: 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So I

It's Doug Stone asking for a jukebox with a country song. 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
1: So guess what? Maybe a few things you haven't ever heard from Dolly before. That's exciting. Plus, Max McNown is going to be joining us in the studio. A little Friday concert for you in the studio. And the Friday song. And it's just Friday.
0: Yes.
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country legends play here. Legends like John Anderson and songs like Straight Tequila Night. Wise words. Don't ask her on a straight tequila night. Michael Shainwright, your Big Papa here, cruising through your Thursday night, making our way to Friday. Big day tomorrow. Going to be giving

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1: Vince Gill says, give me a break, baby. Just give me one more last chance. 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

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Be tuned in this Friday, September 25th. Yes, this Friday is 925. Get it? Yeah, the perfect day for our Dolly Parton Music City giveaway. This Friday, when you hear any Dolly Parton

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3: 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It's me, Big Papa. Two more hours till it becomes Friday, and before you know it, it'll be the weekend. So many good things going on in town this weekend. We'll catch you up on some of them here in a bit.

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making our way together to Friday. You and me, side by side, one on one, mano a mano. I'm in the shotgun seat. You're in the driver's seat. I'm in the shotgun seat, and we're going all the way.

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Kenny Chesney, Uncle Cracker, together on this one, When the Sun Goes Down on WLAY 100.1 FM. So many good things going on this weekend. How about Saturday, college football experience, the whole deal, the ultimate tailgate party, really, down at Flobama. I'll be there live going on the air from 11 a.m. to 6 p.m. Y'all come down to Flobama. Say, hey, we got prizes, contests, giveaways, all the great college football, great food, great drink, just a good time for everybody. 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
1: Some good stuff. Maybe a few things you haven't ever heard from Dolly before. That's exciting. Plus, Max McNown is going to be joining us in the studio. A little Friday concert for you in the studio. And the Friday song. And it's just Friday.
0: Yes.
1: 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We'll see you then with Big D and Bubba.
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Your best friend, love it or hate it, we're all just cashing in. 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

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We got Confederate Railroad Trashy Women right here for you.

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0: 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Be tuned in this Friday, September 25th. Yes, this Friday is 925. Get it? 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
1: So guess what? Maybe a few things you haven't ever heard from Dolly before. That's exciting. Plus, Max McNown is going to be joining us in the studio. A little Friday concert for you in the studio, and the Friday song, and it's just Friday.
0: Yes.
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Brooks and Dunn and Rascal Flatts, back to back to back, not back to back to back, just back to back, here on WLAY 100.1 FM. 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

0: WLAY 100.1 is sending you to Music City. Be tuned in this Friday, September 25th. Yes, this Friday is 925. Get it? Yeah, the perfect day for our Dolly Parton Music City giveaway. 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

them. I got a 9-hour shift with you tomorrow. Can't wait to do it. Can't wait to give away a whole bunch of passes to the Country Music Hall of Fame in the Dolly Parton exhibit, y'all. See you tomorrow. Big Papa out.

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1: On a warm summer's eve, on a train bound for nowhere, met up with a gambler. We were both too tired to sleep, so we took turns of staring out the window at the darkness. The boredom overtook us, and he began to speak. 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
1: It's a good stuff. Maybe a few things you haven't ever heard from Dolly before. That's exciting. Plus, Max McNown is going to be joining us in the studio. A little Friday concert for you in the studio. And the Friday song. And it's just Friday.
0: Yes.
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1: Some good stuff. Maybe a few things you haven't ever heard from Dolly before. It's exciting. Plus, Max McNown is going to be joining us in the studio. A little Friday concert for you in the studio. And the Friday song. And it's just Friday.
0: Yes.
1: 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We'll see you then with Big D and Bubba.
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1: It's a good stuff. Maybe a few things you haven't ever heard from Dolly before. That's exciting. Plus, Max McNown is going to be joining us in the studio. A little Friday concert for you in the studio. And the Friday song. And it's just Friday.
0: Yes.
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1: It's a good stuff. Maybe a few things you haven't ever heard from Dolly before. It's exciting. Plus, Max McNown is going to be joining us in the studio. A little Friday concert for you in the studio. And the Friday song. And it's just Friday.
0: Yes.
1: We're almost there. We'll see you then with Big D and Bubba.
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0: 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He said,
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Darling, I've wasted a lot of years not seeing the real you. 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
4: I'm

Wish a Ford and a Chevy would still last 10 years like they should. It's the best of the free life behind us now. 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
1: So we have a lady on the phone who's been trying to get in touch with us for a while. She has a question about Riley Green. So what's the question?
2: Okay. I've been talking to him.
1: Oh, you have?
2: Well, I finally fell in love with him.
3: You and Riley Green are having a love affair.
4: Oh, wow.
2: I'm trying, at least.
3: Okay, so we have to break some really bad news to you. This has been going on for a long time with multiple different, not just country stars, but celebrities in general, whether it's an influencer or an actor or actress. That's not really them. It is a scam.
1: Yeah, it's not Riley.
2: I was just thinking that, and he let me talk to his manager last night.
1: Okay.
2: Over to getting his card to meet.

quit cheating. 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
1: We're learning all kinds of things around here today. Garrett just slyly mentioned that he's been in a movie.
2: Like a movie?
3: A real movie,
2: yes. Like a Hollywood production?
3: A Hollywood production. It was filmed in Virginia. And I was an extra in the movie. I played a cop. I got a badge. I got a gun. I got a cool hat.
2: What?
3: A scarf. And I actually had 4 seconds of screen time in the movie.
2: Whoa.
4: Wow.
1: What was the movie? Would we know it?
3: It's the Harriet Tubman movie.
1: So probably no? Okay.
3: Came out like 2019, probably.
2: How old were you whenever you were in this?
3: I was 20 years old.
2: And you played a cop?
3: I played a cop. Back then, I weighed like 155 pounds, so my jawline was freaking cut, man. So I looked the part. I looked the part.
1: I'm on the IMDb to see if I can find you.
3: Yeah, I'm not going to be listed on there because I'm an extra. But
1: okay.
3: I can assure you I was on screen for 4 seconds. You can see my face clearly. I'm in the same scene as Joe Alwyn, Taylor Swift's
4: ex-boyfriend.
3: Yeah.
4: The London boy.
2: Okay, this is called Harriet from 2019.
3: Yep, that's it, Harriet.
2: I'm looking for your scene. How do I find it?
3: It's like in the middle of it. It comes directly after this nighttime scene. They're in the forest and everything's blue and people are firing guns and horses are racing.
1: Do we care, Garrett?
2: No.
4: Garrett, isolate the clip and give it to us.
2: Okay. Yeah. Can you do that?
3: I can try.
1: Okay.
2: And can we share this on socials?
3: Yeah.
4: Oh, right, we're going to see Garrett's face on socials?
2: Oh, let's go. Oh, let's go.
1: No one ever gets to see him.
2: He did do the one with the dog.
3: And I did do the twin thing, too, so you got to see both of our faces
4: in that.
2: And how do we know this is you and not your brother in the Harriet movie?
1: Yeah, good point.
3: So he actually went and auditioned to be an extra, too, and they didn't give him a role. They only gave me a role.
2: Huh.
3: Isn't that crazy?
4: What a weird flex you own over him now, though.
3: I got paid like $1,000, though.
4: What?
3: Yeah, I was there for 12 hours, but...
1: Oh.
2: And you got free food?
3: The food was terrible. It was just straight out of cans, like canned vegetables. It was nasty.
2: All right, so again, if you're on our social, this is a great point for us to go and plug our socials then.
1: Yes, go see this.
2: If you want to see this amazing scene, this awesome acting debut of Garrett in the movie Harriet from 2019, follow and like and subscribe and all that stuff, all of our socials at Big D and Bubba, and that's on TikTok and YouTube. You're going to put this everywhere?
3: I'll try.
1: Don't try.
3: I'm going to.
2: Do or do not. There is no,
1: Yeah.
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1: Hey, it's Big D and Bubba, and football season is heating up.
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2: 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I'm Jeff Rowland at the Shoals Insider News Desk. Here's what's trending this hour in Shoals area news. Three people were taken into custody Thursday night after a pursuit that began in Florence and ended in front of Walmart in Athens. According to Sheriff Joe Hamilton, Lauderdale County Sheriff's deputies responded to a reported felony shoplifting incident at TJ Maxx in Florence. A deputy later spotted the suspect vehicle traveling east on Florence Boulevard. When the deputy attempted the traffic stop, the driver refused to pull over and continued east on U.S. 72. The pursuit crossed into Limestone County, where Athens police officers joined the pursuit. Officers deployed spike strips, tire deflation devices near Lucas Ferry Road, but the driver avoided them and kept going. They deployed the spike strips a second time in front of Walmart and stopped the vehicle. Athens police arrested the driver at the scene. The two other occupants were taken into custody on unrelated felony warrants. Authorities say additional charges may be filed as the investigation continues. The Colbert County Children's Policy Council has been recognized with the 2026 Excellence Award at this year's state conference in Montgomery. Colbert County District Judge Chad Smith accepted the award on behalf of the council and said the recognition was a special moment. Smith credited the council's members and leadership for the recognition and thank them for their continued commitment to improving the lives of children and families throughout Colbert County. You're up to date. That's what's trending this hour in Shoals Area News. I'm Jeff Rowland at the Shoals Insider News Desk, your news authority.
3: From Yellowhammer News, good morning. I'm Scott Chambers. President Donald Trump is coming back to Alabama. The president will hold a midterm election rally in Mobile on Friday, October 2nd at the Mitchell Center. It's part of a push to energize Republicans ahead of November's midterm elections. Tickets are limited to four per person, with RSVP required. An Albertville insurance agency has earned national praise. Randy Jones and Associates has won Nationwide's Community Champions Award for their volunteer service and local leadership. One of just seven honorees nationally. The Community Champions Award includes a nationwide funded donation, which Randy Jones and Associates directed to the Food Bank of North Alabama to help fight hunger close to home. U.S. Representative Shamari Figures has co-introduced a bipartisan bill to aid public service employees. Yellowhammer's Elizabeth Kramer reports.
4: The Public Service Educational Assistance Act would support families of critical public service by covering the full cost of higher education, as well as training opportunities. The bill would cover dependents of educators, first responders, and social workers. Employees whose dependents would qualify must have completed at least 20 years of qualifying service. For Yellowhammer News, I'm Elizabeth Kramer.
3: Huntsville International Airport is expanding. Officials have started phase one of the West Aviation Development, adding new hangars and aviation facilities on the airport's west side. Leaders say the project targets the growing aerospace and defense sector that powers the Rocket City economy. More phases are planned as demand for aviation space continues to grow. I'm Scott Chambers. 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
5: Now the latest from the WAFF 48 First Alert weather team.
6: Perfect weather as we head into the weekend for today and tomorrow. Very similar conditions. Lots of sunshine. Highs upper 70s, low 80s, mid 80s for Sunday and Monday. No rain. The evening will feature temperatures in the 60s with overnight lows in the 50s. Our next chance of rain will not get in here until late next week. So enjoy your weekend out there. Finally feeling like it should this time of year. I'm WAFF 48 First Alert Chief Meteorologist Brad Travis with your forecast.

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0: for all the people back on Earth, in the beginning, God created the heaven and the earth. And God said, let there be light. And there was light. And God bless all of you on the good earth.
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4: Okay, lots of stuff to cover today. First of all, as we're coming to you from the Tractor Supply Studio for Life Out Here, very excited because Max McNown is, we were working on it yesterday at the end of the show, trying to get it locked down, and we couldn't get a definitive word. Well, now it's official. He is coming by today, and I'm pretty sure he's going to be playing, doing a little in-studio performance in the while you're in the car heading to work.
5: How much are we going to charge people for those tickets?
4: They're going to be free.
5: Man, look at you. Yeah. Also, it's Dolly Day today. It's not 925, September 25th. 925, from here ever, will forever all be known as Dolly Day to me.
4: So we have some Dolly tributes, Dolly stories, and much, much more as we look back on the life, the career, and the love that Dolly spread. That is coming up this morning on your 925 day.
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3: Now the latest from the WAFF 48 First Alert weather team.
4: Perfect weather as we head into the weekend for today and tomorrow. Very similar conditions. Lots of sunshine. Highs upper 70s, low 80s, mid 80s for Sunday and Monday. No rain. The evening will feature temperatures in the 60s with overnight lows in the 50s. Our next chance of rain will not get in here until late next week. So enjoy your weekend out there. Finally feeling like it should this time of year. I'm WAFF 48 First Alert Chief Meteorologist Brad Travis with your forecast.
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3: What's going on, brother? This is Newspaper Guy.
2: Newspaper Guy, what up, homie?
3: Yeah, I just thought I'd give y'all a holler this morning and see how everybody's doing.
2: I'm pretty good. Big D, how are you?
3: So, and I have really enjoyed your show.
2: Newspaper Guy, hold on.
1: I don't know why you're making this longer than it already is.

0: Yeah, all right. Well, good. Well, you're throwing well? Your arm's in good shape?
1: Well, my left arm's fine, but my right arm's bad.
2: Okay. But, do you have to change the direction you go whenever that happens?
1: Yes, sometimes I have to, yeah.
0: Wow.
1: So,
0: things you don't think about.
1: Yeah, I just thought I'd give y'all a call this morning. Right. Get on.
2: Like a quarterback throwing with the opposite arm.
0: Yeah, you got to think about it. He just has to drive backwards.
2: That's wild.
0: All right. Thank you, man.
1: Yeah. All right, but y'all have a good day. Y'all doing a great job. Bub.
2: Thanks, man. Take care of that shoulder.
1: I will. All right. Thank y'all, guys.
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1: Hey there. Good morning.
0: Hello.
2: Hello.
0: Hello.
2: Hi there. This is Jason on a recorded line.
0: Hey, with the recent Social Jason Security is recorded
2: for September hitting the account, I'm reaching out to check your eligibility for a $202 monthly addition to your next deposit for October. So, are you enrolled in both Part A and Part B right now?
0: I don't know. Can I talk to a human and we'll figure this out together? What am I doing?
2: Fair question. It's a recorded line either way, and the check is free, so moving on.
0: No, moving on is right.
1: Moving on, wow.
0: Yeah, I just, for the record, for those of you, if you get these kind of calls, one, you can either hang up on them, or there is a secret. If, let's say, you're calling someone and you get caught in one of those automated phone trees, just constantly say escalate, escalate, escalate. And what happens is it will kick it up to the next level. And maybe eventually, after a couple escalations, you get an actual human.
1: Escalate, not escalator.
0: Yeah, or escalade, but escalate.
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0: Oh, it's Dolly Day, and it will be probably forever on this day, the September 25th. That's 9 and 2 and a 5.
1: At least for country music. I think in country music in our world.
0: I disagree. I think Dolly transcends that.
1: I had a conversation with somebody about it yesterday, and we were talking about 925 being a big deal. And they were like, oh, well, it's more of a big deal for you because you're in country. And I was like, yeah, but Dolly has, you know, influenced everybody from film to TV to this and that. And they're like, yeah, but it's still bigger in your world than it is for the rest of us.
0: If you want to, you know, try and figure, well, what do? How do you celebrate? You just listen to her music? You can, for sure. Or you can make a donation to Imagination Library. It is one of the unbelievable philanthropic achievements, I believe. It's been around since 1995.
1: I love her for that.
0: Millions of kids have gotten free books around the world. So it's not just, I mean, that's why I'm saying she's bigger than just country music. So if you want to donate and you want to help let kids get from birth to age 5 high quality books, you can go to imaginationlibrary.com. And there's a donate tab there and help out, man. So
1: you can also sell her it by having a little bit of red wine. Dolly loved red wine. And she also has a 3-ingredient dirt road cocktail that's pretty legendary.
0: Well, we've really covered it all.
1: Vodka,
0: didn't we?
1: Unsweetened tea, and some Gardnera brine mix.
0: From kids getting books from birth to age 5 to getting plastered, man. Here's to you, Dolly.
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5: Good Friday morning. I'm Jeff Rowland at the Shoals Insider News Desk. Here's what's trending this hour in Shoals area news. 3 people were taken into custody Thursday night after a pursuit that began in Florence and ended in front of Walmart in Athens. According to Sheriff Joe Hamilton, Lauderdale County Sheriff's deputies responded to a reported felony shoplifting incident at TJ Maxx in Florence. A deputy later spotted the suspect vehicle traveling east on Florence Boulevard. When the deputy attempted the traffic stop, the driver refused to pull over and continued east on US 72. The pursuit crossed into Limestone County, where Athens police officers joined the pursuit. Officers deployed spike strips, tire deflation devices near Lucas Ferry Road, but the driver avoided them and kept going. They deployed the spike strips a second time in front of Walmart and stopped the vehicle. Athens police arrested the driver at the scene. The 2 other occupants were taken into custody on unrelated felony warrants. Authorities say additional charges may be filed as the investigation continues. The Colbert County Children's Policy Council has been recognized with the 2026 Excellence Award at this year's state conference in Montgomery. Colbert County District Judge Chad Smith accepted the award on behalf of the council and said the recognition was a special moment. Smith credited the council's members and leadership for the recognition and thank them for their continued commitment to improving the lives of children and families throughout Colbert County. You're up to date. That's what's trending this hour in Shoals Area News. I'm Jeff Rowland at the Shoals Insider News Desk, your news authority.
6: From Yellowhammer News, good morning. I'm Scott Chambers. Alabama's candidates for governor agree on at least one thing: ending the state's grocery tax. Democrat Doug Jones and Republican Tommy Tuberville both want to repeal Alabama's tax on groceries. Alabama is one of only a few states still taxing groceries. Supporters say a repeal would put hundreds of dollars a year back in family budgets. A new study is putting numbers on the cost of living in Alabama. The index finds 71% of Alabama residents struggle with at least one basic cost, like housing, food, or health care. Researchers point to rising prices outpacing wages. Advocates say the numbers show why issues like the grocery tax are gaining attention. U.S. Senator Tommy Tuberville wants to make a change to immigration. Yellowhammer's Elizabeth Kramer reports.
7: Tuberville has introduced the Americans First Immigration Act. The bill seeks to create a merit-based system while ending the diversity visa lottery, enacting a limit on family-sponsored immigration.

0: to spouses and minor children only. American employers would be required to first try and hire U.S. citizens before employing foreign-born workers. For Yellowhammer News, I'm Elizabeth Kramer.
1: Fall weather has arrived in the Yellowhammer State. Today, expect mostly sunny and dry conditions statewide, with highs in the upper 70s to low 80s. Expect cooler nights ahead, with lows dipping into the 50s and 60s with low humidity. For more Alabama stories, go to yellowhammernews.com. 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
3: Perfect weather as we head into the weekend for today and tomorrow. Very similar conditions. Lots of sunshine. Highs upper 70s, low 80s, mid 80s for Sunday and Monday. No rain. The evening will feature temperatures in the 60s with overnight lows in the 50s. Our next chance of rain will not get in here until late next week. So enjoy your weekend out there. Finally feeling like it should this time of year. I'm WAFF 48 First Alert Chief Meteorologist Brad Travis with your forecast.
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4: Perfect weather as we head into the weekend for today and tomorrow. Very similar conditions. Lots of sunshine. Highs upper 70s, low 80s, mid 80s for Sunday and Monday. No rain. The evening will feature temperatures in the 60s with overnight lows in the 50s. Our next chance of rain will not get in here until late next week. So enjoy your weekend out there. Finally feeling like it should this time of year. I'm WAFF 48 First Alert Chief Meteorologist Brad Travis with your forecast.

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5: It was great. And you guys should have T-shirts that say, hey, what about this? Or, hey, watch this.
4: Yeah, hold my beer. We could do a whole series.
5: You're wonderful, and you brighten our day every day. Don't ever change.
4: Aw. Well, you're amazing. You're amazing, and I'm glad that you take being unserious very seriously as well. You're awesome. Thank you for checking in.
5: You're welcome. You made my day. Thank you, guys. Take care.
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0: This is like a late night album. Like, you know what I'm talking about? Yeah. Like, you get on the road late at night, and you're on the road, and you're just...
1: That's exactly what it's designed for.
0: The little dashes in the road are just zipping by.

0: Thank you. Took me a long time to believe that.
1: Really?
0: Yeah.
1: You didn't like your own voice?
0: I hated it, man. I hated it for so long.
1: You know who else hated their voice? Who told us one time, I hate my voice? Tim McGraw. Like, how?
0: Yeah, that's crazy.
2: Did people tell you, hey, you should be doing this, like, more? And you were like, nah, man.
0: Yeah. Yeah, really? Absolutely. Yeah. I would get compliments here and there throughout my life, singing.
3: But then you go start busking on a pier.
0: Yeah. Yeah. That was honestly a big step. I feel like most of that busking was purely to convince myself that
4: somebody wanted to listen.
0: Yeah. Yeah. Truly.
1: Wow.
0: Yeah.
1: All right. So the album is called Leave on a Light, and Max McNown is in the studio. We're going to kind of go through some more of the music and kind of play a little bit. The album is really cool. There's 17 songs, which is a great number.
0: Thank you.
1: And we'll come right back with Max. I can't even say it. Max McNown. Now I'm the one. Big D's like bringing the disease. Max McNown. More in a moment. Hang tight.
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6: This is Jerry Ray coming to you from First Southern Baptist Church in Muscle Shoals. Today is a brand new day. When the father told his daughter to do something, she announced defiantly she would not. Later that same day, he found a note on his chair which read, I hate daddy. Infuriated, his first reaction was to teach her a lesson. But after thinking about it, he simply turned the note over and wrote on the back, Daddy loves you, and placed it on her pillow. Finding the note, his daughter came to him with the same note in which she had written, I love Daddy too. It's easy, my friend, to take revenge, to teach others a lesson, to lose your temper. It's harder, yet more fruitful, to love them. This is Jerry Ray. I'm the pastor of First Southern Baptist Church. I want to extend to you a personal invitation to worship with us this Sunday. We start at 11 a.m. We do one thing. We seek God. We have experienced Him, and we want you to as well.
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0: Immediately. Yeah, popping up. Or you know what you could do tonight is you could watch 9 to 5 and bake one of her cake mixes.
1: Oh, I'm down for that.
0: The Dolly cake mixes. I don't know who does them, but you'll see them. They're at the grocery store or whatever. Get them at Walmart.
1: And then don't forget about her, the little drink, that dirt road martini thing where it's the vodka, some tea, and then a little bit of brine.
0: Brine?
1: I don't know. I read that brine, some kind of salt water, I guess. You mix it in there. I don't know. Google it.
0: That's some East Tennessee stuff. Brine. Well, Dolly Day today. Celebrate how you want.
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4: Good Friday morning. I'm Jeff Rowland at the Shoals Insider News Desk. Here's what's trending this hour in Shoals area news. Three people were taken into custody Thursday night after a pursuit that began in Florence and ended in front of Walmart in Athens. According to Sheriff Joe Hamilton, Lauderdale County Sheriff's deputies responded to a reported felony shoplifting incident at TJ Maxx in Florence. A deputy later spotted the suspect vehicle traveling east on Florence Boulevard. When the deputy attempted the traffic stop, the driver refused to pull over and continued east on US 72. The pursuit crossed into Limestone County, where Athens police officers joined the pursuit. Officers deployed spike strips, tire deflation devices near Lucas Ferry Road, but the driver avoided them and kept going. They deployed the spike strips a second time in front of Walmart and stopped the vehicle. Athens police arrested the driver at the scene. The two other occupants were taken into custody on unrelated felony warrants. Authorities say additional charges may be filed as the investigation continues. The Colbert County Children's Policy Council has been recognized with the 2026 Excellence Award at this year's state conference in Montgomery. Colbert County District Judge Chad Smith accepted the award on behalf of the council and said the recognition was a special moment. Smith credited the council's members and leadership for the recognition and thank them for their continued commitment to improving the lives of children and families throughout Colbert County. You're up to date. That's what's trending this hour in Shoals Area News. I'm Jeff Rowland at the Shoals Insider News Desk, your news authority.
5: From Yellowhammer News, I'm Scott Chambers. Alabama state employees will pay more for health insurance. The State Employees Insurance Board has approved a $15 monthly premium increase for all members. It's the first hike in 11 years. It takes effect January 1st, along with several other benefit changes. Senator Tommy Tuberville is trending on social media for an unusual claim. In a Senate speech this week, Tuberville alleged many airline pilots, flight attendants, and air traffic controllers are furries, people who enjoy dressing in cartoon-like animal characters as a hobby. Tuberville says it's possible the pilot flying your plane could have a deranged fetish of dressing up like an animal. He called the possibility terrifying. Huntsville Hospital Health System is being recognized for its safety initiatives. Yellowhammer's Elizabeth Kramer reports.
6: HH Health's Safety, Security, and Parking Team was named the 2026 Outstanding Security Team at the Global Security Exchange in Atlanta. The recognition came during the U.S. Outstanding Security Performance Awards, which is part of a global initiative in 48 countries. The team will now be competing on the world stage in its safety preparedness plans. For Yellowhammer News, I'm Elizabeth Kramer.
5: A $22 million federal training center is now open in Anniston. FEMA's Center for Domestic Preparedness unveiled its new student training and intake center this week. The six-year project trains first responders handling mass casualty emergencies. About 60,000 responders train there each year, and FEMA has trained more than 1.5 million since 1998. I'm Scott Chambers. You are listening to Yellowhammer News.
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1: Perfect weather as we head into the weekend for today and tomorrow. Very similar conditions. Lots of sunshine. Highs upper 70s, low 80s, mid 80s for Sunday and Monday. No rain. The evening will feature temperatures in the 60s with overnight lows in the 50s. Our next chance of rain will not get in here until late next week. So enjoy your weekend out there. Finally feeling like it should this time of year. I'm WAFF 48 First Alert Chief Meteorologist Brad Travis with your forecast.
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1: No.
0: No, I don't know.
2: A Labradabrador.
1: All right, that's pretty great.
0: That's good. You got any more?
2: And then you did. Everyone was hanging out the mushroom at the party instead of me. Guess he was a fun guy.
0: Oh, the old mushroom fun guy joke.
1: That's awesome. I classics.
0: I like the first one better. Use that one today. Thank you. What's your name?
2: Vincent.
1: All right, Vincent. Thanks for the jokes.
2: You're welcome.
1: Later.
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6: Perfect weather as we head into the weekend for today and tomorrow. Very similar conditions. Lots of sunshine. Highs upper 70s, low 80s, mid 80s for Sunday and Monday. No rain. The evening will feature temperatures in the 60s with overnight lows in the 50s. Our next chance of rain will not get in here until late next week. So enjoy your weekend out there. Finally feeling like it should this time of year. I'm WAFF 48 First Alert Chief Meteorologist Brad Travis with your forecast.
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1: High school football going on across America. Play well. Hope you win. Then we got games tomorrow. We got a couple of games that, maybe you heard of Texas and Tennessee's playing. Trump's going to be there. Can you imagine waiting?
2: It's the battle of the UTs, and everybody's like, whoever wins gets to claim UT. And I'm thinking to myself, Trump is there, and he's going to rename them University of Trump. everybody's UT now.
1: No, there are a lot of great games this weekend. And then you got pro NFL. Yeah,
2: Wait a minute, man. So Trump's going to be at the game between the two orange teams?
3: Yep.
1: No, you haven't seen that joke?
2: No. Yeah. Just hit my I'm not on the internet much.
1: Yeah, people are like, there's now three shades of orange. Because you got Bernie, you got Tennessee, Texas.
2: Oh, my gosh. That's great. I can't wait to watch it. Is he going to do, like, the coin flip or what's going on? Because I know, like, didn't George Bush Sr. do the coin flip one time?
1: At a college game?
2: At a game? Maybe at a Super Bowl or something?
1: I mean, after 9/11, he threw that gasser. It was a Yankees game, I think.
2: Yeah.
1: Remember that?
2: No. That was George W. Bush. I was thinking George, the older one. Herbert Walker. The first President Bush.
1: We can bring up Roosevelt next? Didn't Roosevelt throw out one of them?
2: You remember what happened with Calvin Coolidge?
1: Anyway, if you are going to be partaking, don't forget, DraftKings, use Bubba as your code. Get you a little something-something.
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3: But I ain't as thinky as you're drunk, I am.
2: Oh, man, my sister is not vibing with Riley Green on The Voice.
1: She didn't like him?
2: Okay, so she is a voice. You know those people that are like super fans of things?
1: Oh, yeah, and they know everything. Everyone who's on it and all
2: yes,
1: that.
2: Yes, and she knows all the little nuances and the ins and outs and all that kind of stuff. She is not a country music fan. So I will say this first by giving you that. She's not. She, you know, stopped listening to country like whenever she was in high school and never came back. So with that said, she says, okay, I'm watching The Voice. This is a text I got because she tapes the shows. She's like, I'm watching The Voice. Riley Green is a coach. I do not like him. He is a narcissistic beep, beep. Just my opinion. I said, ouch. I said, I haven't seen him on the show. What's going on? He's throwing off the whole coach's vibes. There usually is friendly banter, but he's just brutal. And when someone says something to him, you can see that he gets angry real quickly and then fakes that he's happy after. He even called it the Riley Green Show after he won a contestant. Plus, he keeps acting like he's the best-looking thing around. Have you met him before?

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1: Good Friday morning. I'm Jeff Rowland at the Shoals Insider News Desk. Here's what's trending this hour in Shoals area news. Three people were taken into custody Thursday night after a pursuit that began in Florence and ended in front of Walmart in Athens. According to Sheriff Joe Hamilton, Lauderdale County Sheriff's deputies responded to a reported felony shoplifting incident at TJ Maxx in Florence. A deputy later spotted the suspect vehicle traveling east on Florence Boulevard. When the deputy attempted the traffic stop, the driver refused to pull over and continued east on U.S. 72. The pursuit crossed into Limestone County, where Athens police officers joined the pursuit. Officers deployed spike strips, tire deflation devices near Lucas Ferry Road, but the driver avoided them and kept going. They deployed the spike strips a second time in front of Walmart and stopped the vehicle. Athens police arrested the driver at the scene. The two other occupants were taken into custody on unrelated felony warrants. Authorities say additional charges may be filed as the investigation continues. The Colbert County Children's Policy Council has been recognized with the 2026 Excellence Award at this year's state conference in Montgomery. Colbert County District Judge Chad Smith accepted the award on behalf of the council and said the recognition was a special moment. Smith credited the council's members and leadership for the recognition and thank them for their continued commitment to improving the lives of children and families throughout Colbert County. You're up to date. That's what's trending this hour at Shoals Area News. I'm Jeff Rowland at the Shoals Insider News Desk, your news authority.
2: From Yellowhammer News, good morning. I'm Scott Chambers. In SEC football action, a big Saturday for in-state teams. The 10th-ranked Alabama Crimson Tide will host the South Carolina Gamecocks at Bryant-Denny Stadium in Tuscaloosa. Kickoff is set for 6 p.m. on ESPN. On the Plains, the Auburn Tigers welcomes Vanderbilt to Jordan-Hare Stadium. Kickoff is set for 3:15 p.m. on SEC Network. Alabama's GOP chairman is defending a disputed ballot removal. Scott Stathagen says Jesse Battles got a full hearing before being removed from the Republican primary ballot in Senate District 10 over his past work for a Democrat-linked campaign. Battles is now running as an independent against Republican Senator Andrew Jones in November. U.S. Senator Tommy Tuberville seeks to change immigration to the country. Yellowhammer's Elizabeth Kramer reports.
3: Tuberville has introduced the Americans First Immigration Act. The bill seeks to create a merit-based system while ending the diversity visa lottery, enacting a limit on family-sponsored immigration to spouses and minor children only. American employers would be required to first try and hire U.S. citizens before employing foreign-born workers. For Yellowhammer News, I'm Elizabeth Kramer.
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0: has a bigger home. 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Leaders say the upgrade comes as demand for food assistance remains high in the region. The food bank serves families throughout Alabama. For more Alabama stories, go to yellowhammernews.com. I'm Scott Chambers. 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
2: Perfect weather as we head into the weekend for today and tomorrow. Very similar conditions. Lots of sunshine. Highs upper 70s, low 80s, mid 80s for Sunday and Monday. No rain. The evening will feature temperatures in the 60s with overnight lows in the 50s. Our next chance of rain will not get in here until late next week. So enjoy your weekend out there. Finally feeling like it should this time of year. I'm WAFF 48 First Alert Chief Meteorologist Brad Travis with your forecast.
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1: Hi. It's my birthday today.
0: Happy birthday to you.
2: How old are you?
1: 29.
3: Now, is this a real 29 or like, you know, one of the like third or fourth 29s?
1: No, it's a real 29.
0: Wow.
2: So what are you going to do to celebrate today?
1: My husband's planning on taking me out later for dinner.
2: Well, Italian?
1: No, I think Mexican.
2: You sound like you are a fajita girl to me.
1: Yeah, I do like fajitas.
2: Mm-hmm. I can tell.
0: You also sound like somebody who's about to celebrate their last year of their 20s. Holy cow!
1: Yep.
0: Isn't that weird? Like, what do you want to do before you turn 30?
1: I'm not sure. Right now, I'm in nursing school, so.
0: Did you have your midlife crisis yet?
1: No.
0: I did at 25. When did it hit you, D?
2: I never had it.
0: No. Really?
2: No.
0: This says the guy who just went out and bought a muscle car.
2: Says the guy with a muscle car and a face tattoo.
0: Who's gone through airplanes and yeah, I've never had it.
2: I wouldn't know what you're talking about.
0: I turned 25 and I melted down. I went out and bought a sports car and I'm like, yeah, I'm good. All right. Well, everybody has them at different ages. Usually you'll have it by 30. Which is weird. I don't know why they call it a midlife crisis, but you see people go through that weird thing because I think it's that transition of, holy cow, there really is no going back. I'm an adult forever.
1: Yeah.
0: Yeah. Well, happy birthday to you, and hopefully the next year is fantastic and everything you want it to be.
1: Thanks.
0: Thank you. Bye.
2: Bye.
1: Bye-bye.
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6: Well, for today, especially this morning, a quick warm-up into the 70s by noon today. High temperatures around 80. Similar results tomorrow. This evening will be very comfortable. In fact, every evening into the weekend, perfect weather to be out on the patio. Morning's great for that morning walk or jog, or maybe you're just going to have that cup of coffee out on the porch or patio. We don't have any rain in the forecast this weekend. Our next chance of rain doesn't get here until late next week. Have a great weekend. I'm WAFF 48 First Alert Chief Meteorologist Brad Travis with your forecast.
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5: It's a Friday football faithful. We have a member of the clergy come on, say a prayer of protection for the kids and playing high school football and stuff tonight. All kinds of activities. This week it's Pastor Tim Tarr, which is the best name ever.
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5: Tim Tarr.
7: I appreciate that.
5: that's a great name, Pastor. Well, no further ado, would you lead us into a prayer?
7: Absolutely. Let's pray. Heavenly Father, God, we just want to take a moment this morning, think about you and thank you how good you are, Lord. And no matter what this week has looked like, whether it's been a great week or one that's felt long and exhausting, you've been faithful through it all. You're the same. God is in the harvest of the plenty and of the famine, and help us remember that, Lord. And God, I also just want to pray especially for

0: all the students and coaches, the families heading to high school sporting events this weekend. Protect these athletes as they compete. Keep them safe from injury. Give coaches wisdom. And remind every student that who they are is so much bigger than a scoreboard, a stat line, or the outcome of a game. Father, we just thank you for your goodness, your grace, and your faithfulness. Put a hedge of protection over all these student athletes tonight. We pray these things in Jesus' name. Amen.
1: Amen.
2: Amen. Pastor Timothy Tarr. Tim, thanks. Appreciate it. Have a great weekend.
0: Absolutely. You too, guys.
2: See ya. Bye-bye.
0: Bye-bye.

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1: Good morning. I just wanted to tell you guys how much I absolutely love your show. My all-time favorite part of your show is your Friday football faithful. As the mom of a football player, I think that is just phenomenal that you guys do that every week for our football players out on the field.
2: Oh, well, thank you. That really means a lot to us because as parents ourselves, you know, you're seeing your kids out there doing something and putting themselves out on the line and living their best lives. And the last thing you want is for some tragedy or accident to happen and have them carted off the field or the whatever they may be doing, tumbling or dancing or gymnastics or whatever is happening. There's a lot going on around a football game.
1: Yes, but I just wanted to tell you guys, thank you for doing that every week for our athletes. I can't thank you enough as the mom of an athlete. I can't thank you enough for, you know, not just, you know, doing that for our athletes and Fridays and things like that, but for, you know, being a mom, having a nice, clean radio show that, you know, we don't have to worry as parents what's being said on your show. You know, it's

0: it's good, clean entertainment for our kids. And I love that. And I appreciate that so much.
1: Wow. Look at you being incredibly sweet. You're awesome. Well, thank you so much. You made our day.
0: Well, I hope you guys have a great day. Have a great weekend and enjoy some football under the Friday Night Lights tonight.
1: Yes. Thank you. You too. Bye-bye.
0: Bye-bye.
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2: Hey, hey, who doesn't love a price hike?
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4: 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We'll at least it'll be something.
2: I mean, and, yeah. 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
4: Me.
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0: Tomorrow is 925, so it's a Dolly Day. So many events that are happening around the world, really. People are getting into this. It's pretty cool. Do you think they'll make it a national holiday? Do you think that'll ever happen?
1: I don't know.
0: Like
1: that's
0: Dolly Day.
1: I would like to say, I mean, you take September 25th. Again, if you look at the numbers, it's 925, and that's where this all came from. I want to say, yeah, I think people will buy into the whole let's make it an annual event.
0: Yeah.
1: I don't know if it's going to happen on a large scale.
0: Yeah,
1: I don't know if it'll become like an official national holiday. I doubt if that ever happens. But it would be cool if it would. It really would. And it's a great way to celebrate all that Dolly has done as a humanitarian, as a human, and as an artist as well. But again, I doubt if they ever make it an official thing. But for we in the country music realm, it's going to be like Christmas. It's going to be an annual event, something we celebrate every year.
0: Boy, all the stuff with her nephew is getting crazy.
1: I have not been following that.
0: Wild.
1: Really?
0: Yeah. It's wild.
1: The guy who made the announcement.
0: Yeah, they cut him off. I don't know. I'm just kind of getting into it, and it's still, you know, pretty new, but anyway.
1: Yeah. I don't want to think about any kind of negative
0: stuff for tomorrow. Dolly. Yeah, you're right. You know what? Tomorrow it's full-on positivity Dolly Day.
1: Yes. 925, September 25th is tomorrow, plus we'll have a surprise guest as well performing in the studio. We'll tell you all about that tomorrow morning.
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out of the blue, drifting off to the evening news. 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

the fire. 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
1: From Yellowhammer News, good morning. I'm Scott Chambers. President Donald Trump is coming back to Alabama. The president will hold a midterm election rally in Mobile on Friday, October 2nd at the Mitchell Center. It's part of a push to energize Republicans ahead of November's midterm elections. Tickets are limited to 4 per person, with RSVP required. An Albertville insurance agency has earned national praise. Randy Jones and Associates has won Nationwide's Community Champions Award for their volunteer service and local leadership, one of just 7 honorees nationally. The Community Champions Award includes a Nationwide funded donation, which Randy Jones and Associates directed to the Food Bank of North Alabama to help fight hunger close to home. U.S. Representative Shamari Figures has co-introduced a bipartisan bill to aid public service employees. Yellowhammer's Elizabeth Kramer reports.
2: The Public Service Educational Assistance Act would support families of critical public service by covering the full cost of higher education, as well as training opportunities. The bill would cover dependents of educators, first responders, and social workers. Employees whose dependents would qualify must have completed at least 20 years of qualifying service. For Yellowhammer News, I'm Elizabeth Kramer.
1: Huntsville International Airport is expanding. Officials have started phase one of the West Aviation development, adding new hangars and aviation facilities on the airport's west side. Leaders say the project targets the growing aerospace and defense sector that powers the Rocket City economy. More phases are planned as demand for aviation space continues to grow. I'm Scott Chambers. You are listening to Yellowhammer News.
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It's Big Papa Michael Shane Wright sneaking on in the control room here at WLAY-FM for you on this 925 Dolly Parton Day. Y'all, we got Dolly Parton planned for this afternoon. Going to be giving away tickets to the Country Music Hall of Fame and the Dolly exhibit. But y'all, our phones have been ringing, and this little set of Dolly songs here goes out to our friends, Kim, Dalrymple, and Trudy, and your dog, Dolly. Of course, that's your dog's name, Trudy. We're so glad y'all are listening. Here's a couple of Dolly numbers for you by special.

0: Oh, we're not done with the Dolly numbers. Not even close. It's Michael Shane Wright, your Big Papa, sneaking in for a little extra Dolly today for our friends Kim Dalrymple, Trudy, and her dog named Dolly. Appreciate y'all listening, and we ain't done. We got a few more Dollies lined up for you, just like this one.
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Well, I don't know how we can think about playing a Dolly set. It's I Will Always Love You here on WLAY-FM 100.1, where the country legends come to play. It's Michael Shane Wright, your big papa, sneaking in for a little extra taste of Dolly. Got a lot more coming this afternoon, 4 p.m. to 8 p.m. Y'all be listening because we'll be giving away tickets every hour.

every time you hear a Dolly song, we'll be giving those tickets away, going to the Country Music Hall of Fame and the Dolly exhibit. And at 9 o'clock, we'll have a drawing for a big prize pack that includes a two-night stay at the Hyatt in Green Hills and dinner for two while you're in Nashville, plus the tickets. So

And at 9 o'clock, we'll have a drawing for a big prize pack that includes a two-night stay at the Hyatt in Green Hills and dinner for two while you're in Nashville, plus the tickets. So it's a whole weekend prize pack up for grabs. Y'all be listening tonight, 4 p.m. to 8 p.m. and the big drawing at 9 o'clock.

0: Now the latest from the WAFF 48 First Alert weather team.
1: Well, for today, especially this morning, a quick warm-up into the 70s by noon today. High temperatures around 80. Similar results tomorrow. This evening will be very comfortable. In fact, every evening into the weekend, perfect weather to be out on the patio. Morning's great for that morning walk or jog, or maybe you're just going to have that cup of coffee out on the porch or patio. We don't have any rain in the forecast this weekend. Our next chance of rain doesn't get here until late next week. Have a great weekend. I'm WAFF 48 First Alert Chief Meteorologist Brad Travis with your forecast.
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3: For your Friday afternoon, enjoy the dry weather, the cooler weather, the fall weather out there. It'll continue all weekend long. Each day may get a little bit warmer, especially by Sunday. The farther west you are, temperatures will be closer to 85. Evening temperatures quickly fall into the 60s after sunset, which gets earlier and earlier every day. We will have morning lows in the mid to upper 50s. Enjoy your weekend. Spend some time outside. I'm WAFF 48 First Alert Chief Meteorologist Brad Travis with your forecast.
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2: For Yellowhammer News, I'm Elizabeth Kramer. A new development in Alabama private school sports following the cessation of the Alabama

Alabama Independent School Association's athletic programs, leaders in the sports world are creating a new league. The Gulf State Independent Athletic Association is now in development. WALA reports that gameplay will likely be very similar, but a new structure will allow every member school to have an equal voice. Week 4 of college football is here. Yellowhammer's Scott Chambers has the

0: milestone in Alabama career and technical education. A ribbon-cutting ceremony celebrated the expansion and renovation of the existing Academy Street Career Innovation Center. The ceremony also celebrated the groundbreaking for a new career and technical education training facility, which will expand preparedness opportunities in the Wiregrass region. Auburn University announces a $2.73 million grant for sleep research. The announcement says that the project being funded helps respond to documented sleep difficulties of members of families with low income. The study will see if sleep hygiene practices and environments can be used as interventions to improve sleep quality. I'm Elizabeth Kramer. You're listening to Yellowhammer News.
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3: Well, it was all that I could do.

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I wrote him back a letter and I told him it was not the perfect country and western song because he hadn't said anything at all about mama or trains or trucks or prison or getting drunk. Well, he sat down and wrote another verse to the song and he sent it to me, and after reading it I realized that my friend had written the perfect country and western song, and I felt obliged to include it on this album. The last verse goes like this here.

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2: Now the latest from the WAFF 48 First Alert weather team.
3: For your Friday afternoon, enjoy the dry weather, the cooler weather, the fall weather out there. It'll continue all weekend long. Each day may get a little bit warmer, especially by Sunday. The farther west you are, temperatures will be closer to 85. Evening temperatures quickly fall into the 60s after sunset, which gets earlier and earlier every day. We'll have morning lows in the mid to upper 50s. Enjoy your weekend. Spend some time outside. I'm WAFF 48 First Alert Chief Meteorologist Brad Travis with your forecast.
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1: For Yellowhammer News, I'm Elizabeth Kramer. Alabama joins communities across the nation in celebrating Dolly Parton Day. Governor Kay Ivey officially proclaimed September 25th as Dolly Day in the state, a nod to Parton's iconic song, 9 to 5. Ivey particularly wants to honor Parton's longtime commitment to childhood literacy. The Imagination Library Network now has more than 121,000 Alabama children enrolled, with more than 3.1 million books mailed to children across the state. Alabama's gubernatorial candidates seek to eliminate the state grocery tax. Yellowhammer's Scott Chambers reports.
2: Alabama's candidates for governor agree on at least one thing: ending the state's grocery tax. Democrat Doug Jones and Republican Tommy Tuberville both want to repeal Alabama's tax on groceries. Alabama is one of only a few states still taxing groceries. Supporters say a repeal would put hundreds of dollars a year back in family budgets. For Yellowhammer News, I'm Scott Chambers.
1: A federal lawsuit has been filed regarding Alabama high school athletics. Two mothers of students at the Mary G. Montgomery High School have sued the Alabama High School Athletic Association, claiming constitutional

0: Of language to include female athlete provisions in the Protect College Sports Act. Marshall's letter has been co-signed by attorneys general from across the country. I'm Elizabeth Kramer. You're listening to Yellowhammer News.
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normally on at 7 p.m., but special treat for me today. I get to be with y'all all afternoon and all night. So starting right now, it's me sitting in for Mark Narmore, Big Papa, cruising with you all the way till midnight, 9 hours from now. But y'all, I hope you've been listening, because coming up in about an hour, we're going to have our first chance to give away 2 passes to the Country Music Hall of Fame. Be listening. When you hear Dolly anytime after 4 o'clock, that's going to mean it's free pass to Country Music Hall of Fame time. So stay tuned to WLAY all day today. Here we go, getting us started with a little Tanya Tucker.

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0: 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I walk the line.
1: Johnny Cash with a classic. It's Michael Shane Wright, your Big Papa, here cruising our way through this Friday. Such a joy to be with you a little early today, sitting in from a good buddy, Mark Narmore. We got Winona coming up right now, but before I spin that, let me just remind you, we got ticket giveaways to the Country Music Hall of Fame and the Dolly Parton exhibit starting at 4 o'clock today. You hear a Dolly song, you call in 256-664-1001, and the tickets will be yours. Also reminding you, tomorrow, 11 a.m. to 6 p.m., I'm going to be out at Flobama. Come say hey. I'd love to see you. I'd love to get a picture with you. Come on out to Flobama. We'll be enjoying all the college football. Love to see you there.

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It's time to boot it on up. A great big classic country party, that is, with your host, Mark Narmore, here on WLAY.

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2: 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Keith Whitley. I'm no stranger to the rain on WLAY 100.1 FM with a little surprise guest for you today. Big Papa sitting in for Mark. He'll be back Monday.

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Bacon's That Ain't My Truck, but those can be your tickets if you're listening. Come 4 o'clock, you hear a Dolly song, you call in, you win. The number, write it down, 256-664-1001. It's Big Papa Michael Shane Wright sitting in for Mark Narmore this afternoon. Gonna be glad to give you those tickets if you just call, listen, and win on WLAY.

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8: Long block of music coming up here on WLAY. It's Michael Shane Wright, your Big Papa, sitting in for my buddy Mark Narmore. Alan Jackson, Gone Country. Be listening, 4 o'clock and later. 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
5: Yeah, it's Easton Corbin here with a little more country than that. Kicking off the hour, y'all be listening. 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

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You get the tickets, two of them, Country Music Hall of Fame, and passes to the Dolly Parton exhibit.

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3: For your Friday afternoon, enjoy the dry weather, the cooler weather, the fall weather out there. It'll continue all weekend long. Each day may get a little bit warmer, especially by Sunday. The farther west you are, temperatures will be closer to 85. Evening temperatures quickly fall into the 60s after sunset, which gets earlier and earlier every day. And we'll have morning lows in the mid to upper 50s. Enjoy your weekend. Spend some time outside. I'm WAFF 48 First Alert Chief Meteorologist Brad Travis with your forecast.
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5: Back to the music here on WLAY FM 100.1. We got Diamond Rio. We already gave away a pair of tickets to Dolly Parton's exhibit and the whole big old Country Music Hall of Fame up there in Nashville. It's Michael Shane Wright, your big papa, sitting in for my buddy Mark Narmore. Going to be here all night tonight, all the way till midnight. Going to be at Flobama tomorrow starting at 11 a.m. So y'all just hang out with me. We make a whole weekend.

0: end of it, huh? Big thanks to my buddy Josh, who's in the studio with me tonight, helping me field those phone calls from you listeners. And can't wait to hear from you again next hour. Another pair of tickets to the Hall of Fame, and to get up there and see that Dolly exhibit, that number. Write it down if you don't have it. 256-664-1001. It's Diamond Rio, Unbelievable on WLAY.
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Restless Heart with a classic, and here comes Martina McBride with another one on WLAY 100.1 FM, country's greatest hits. Michael Shane Wright, your Big Papa, in from my buddy Mark Narmore today. He'll be back Monday. We're giving those Dolly tickets away all day today.

0: 10 rounds with Jose Cuervo. Can you imagine? Michael Shane Wright, your Big Papa, here on WLAY. Keep listening. More chances to win those Country Music Hall of Fame and Dolly Parton exhibit tickets. Just stay tuned right here. 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
1: Congratulations, Tiffany Best. She was our 4 o'clock winner. Who's going to be the winner at the 5 o'clock hour? 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

0: 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And nothing but the legends.
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1: David Lee, Murphy, Merle Haggard, John Michael Montgomery, Miranda Lambert. Y'all, they're just stacked up in here like cordwood. So many great country classics coming your way in this long block on WLAY 100.1.

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2: Mary Chapin Carpenter kicks off the new hour here on WLAY 100.1 FM with I Feel Lucky. Do you feel lucky? If you do, keep listening because we got another Dolly song coming up, and that's another chance to win. You'll be calling in to our number 256-664-1001. Rings right here in the studio. My good buddy Josh is answering the phone for me tonight, and he'll take your information, and you'll get those tickets to the Country Music Hall of Fame and the Dolly exhibit. We want you to go. It's all from your friends here at WLAY.

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2: Now the latest from the WAFF 48 First Alert weather team.
3: Well, this evening, comfortable weather. Each evening through the weekend will be exactly the same. No big changes at all. A light northeast wind. Temperatures crash into the 60s after sunset with morning lows in the 50s. For the afternoon hours, same sky conditions, mostly sunny. High temperatures around 80 degrees to 83 tomorrow. Closer to 85 for Sunday and Monday. And just a touch warmer near 90 Tuesday and Wednesday. I'm WAFF 48 First Alert Chief Meteorologist Brad Travis with your forecast.
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It's Michael Shane Wright, your Big Papa. Here sitting in from my buddy Mark Narmore.

Papa. Here sitting in from my buddy Mark Narmore. You know, he runs this feature every week, the Muscle Shoals Music Spotlight. Good news on that is, guess what? It's all pre-recorded for today, so you get to hear it anyway. So after this song, you'll have Mark's Muscle Shoals Music Spotlight here on WLAY 100.1.

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1: Let's pick up where we left off with yesterday's conversation.
2: Probably our biggest hit with Bob Seger was Old Time Rock and Roll. And that was such a funny story because we didn't cut it on Bob Seger at first. It was a demo.
3: Yeah, I remember the writer, George Jackson, we did the demo on him. First time through, Dave and I looked at each other and we both mouthed Bob Seger, just like that.
2: He tried to cut it with the Silver Bullet Band first, and then he came down and tried to recut it with us.
4: That didn't work.
2: That didn't work.
3: Went back to the demo.
2: He ended up using our demo track. And what's really funny on that is a guy comes to the back door and says, we were standing on the back porch, and he says, while we're cutting this demo, before it's a Bob Seger song, he comes up, just a total stranger, and says, how do you get to play on recording sessions? How do you get to do that? His name was Howie McDonald.
3: And he walks in the back.
2: Jimmy says, come on in.
3: I mean, he stands out, you know, and we're kind of in a lull. It says we finished the tracks and we're fixed to start overdubs. And I mean, any other time in the world, I'd have told him where to go, you know, and quick. But for some reason, it just hit me just right. And his parents were waiting in the car with the motor running outside. They were on vacation.
2: Just passing through town.
3: Just passing through.

0: And they just pull up to the back door there, and he comes in and he says, "I want to play on a record."
1: So he
0: and
1: plays
0: it
1: on
0: just
1: a-
0: hit me so it hit me such a way. It was like I said, "Go get your guitar." You know what I mean? And he went out and got it out.
1: Did
0: he
1: play
0: a little
1: time rock and roll?
2: He played a little time rock and roll.
0: I was going to embarrass him because I didn't think this kid could play. I didn't know. And so he goes out there, and the kid could play. And he wound up on the record, and it's on the record today.
2: He's on Old Time Rock and Roll, one of the biggest records I've ever played.
0: Howie McDonald. I mean,
2: but and there's a tragic side to the story because he quit his job and moved to Muscle Shoals to become a guitar player and never played on another thing.

0: In my mind, the best thing in the world you can have is to have five great musicians that just aren't good pickers, but have producer minds. They, in fact, are producers themselves in their own right that can help you to bring your thoughts together. And five heads are better than one. So consequently, without this type of musicians and without these great guys who've played with me over the many years, we wouldn't have music as we know it today.
1: Some of the best times of my life is when I'm riding down the interstate and listening to an oldie but goodie station, and on come a record that we cut here 20, 25 years ago, and I'll be riding down there, and I forgot, and all of a sudden I noticed my head start bobbing, and I said, damn, that still feels just as good as it did then. And that really makes you feel good to say that, hey, we did it, you know.

0: guess he thought I knew.
1: We play the legend.
2: Just give it away. Walking in the moonlight, seeing nothing but the daylight.
1: And nothing but the legends.
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2: 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Your home for continuous country classics. It's me, Big Papa, Michael Shane Wright, sitting in for my buddy Martin Armour. He's out today, but he will be back Monday. Glad to be back with you.

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0: 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As being our 6 o'clock Dolly winner, she has won 2 tickets to the Country Music Hall of Fame. 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
2: Now the latest from the WAFF 48 First Alert weather team.
3: Well, this evening, comfortable weather. Each evening through the weekend will be exactly the same. No big changes at all. A light northeast wind. Temperatures crash into the 60s after sunset with morning lows in the 50s. For the afternoon hours, same sky conditions, mostly sunny. High temperatures around 80 degrees to 83 tomorrow. Closer to 85 for Sunday and Monday. And just a touch warmer near 90 Tuesday and Wednesday. I'm WAFF 48 First Alert Chief Meteorologist Brad Travis with your forecast.
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10: Hey, it's Michael Shane Wright, your Big Papa here, sitting in for my buddy Mark Narmore on this Friday afternoon. We've been giving away Dolly tickets, or tickets, I should say, to the Country Music Hall of Fame and the Dolly Parton exhibit. Been giving those away today. We're going to keep giving them away every hour through the 8 o'clock hour. Then at 9 o'clock, we're going to do a drawing, and we're going to see who wins the big prize pack. That's a hotel stay in Nashville and dinner in Nashville, plus the tickets to the Country Music Hall of Fame. Appreciate y'all listening to WLAY. Appreciate you being fans of my buddy Mark Narmore. He'll be back Monday.

Congratulations to Tiffany Best, Trudy Thomas, and Holly Zaragoza as being our winners so far. We'll be doing another call-in after the Dolly song at 7 p.m.

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It's Lone Star, no news on WLAY 100.1 FM. It's Michael Shane Wright, your big papa, cruising with you really all the way till midnight, but cruising through you through the rest of Mark Narmore's shift right now. Then we'll pick up my show. Anyways, so glad to be with you here on your home for continuous country classics and all kinds of great giveaways. 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

Brad Paisley here on WLAY. It's Michael Shane Wright, Big Papa. Just sitting in from Buddy Mark Narmore, having a great big old time doing it here on this Friday. Been giving away tickets and passes, I should say, to the Country Music Hall of Fame and the Dolly Exhibit all day. Going to do it a couple more times. Stay tuned, WLAY.

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3: 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The hour's about to wrap up. It's been a joy to be with you here in the Mark Narmore time slot. He'll be back Monday. Y'all keep listening because we got more tickets to give away to the Country Music Hall of Fame and the Dolly Parton exhibit. WLAY, we're your buddies.